big barbecue right there at my casa. Hey, what is your big party going to be? What's going down at your casa? How are you celebrating the 4th of July? Let's talk about it on the Talkback feature. For just a

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Wawa DeFore is going to be celebrating the 4th of July out there tomorrow at Toyota of Far. Jim and Jay-Z has got your 4th of July deals. Plus, he's going to have some tickets on hand for Frontera Fest. Make sure you join him. Into 2 with Y.

And Sherry Adam McCallan says that she is going to be celebrating the 4th of July with her family coming all the way from Dallas. She says they usually go there, but this year they decided to celebrate in the 956. Hey, let me know, how are you celebrating the 4th of July tomorrow? 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

So from what I hear, the temperatures tomorrow are going to be pretty warm, pretty hot. And if you're going to be outside doing anything, make sure you're in the pool, drink plenty of water. We got a Channel 5 KRGV weather update coming up in just a few minutes. I'm wild.

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Yeah.

Friday Mix Show. Your boy Will I Am, DJ Loops in the mix. And all right, coming up on Sunday, Mexico taking on England. I mean, I'm sure there's going to be a lot of people out there for La Cancha in the city of McAllen. They're expecting over 20,000.

0: Luke's in the mix. It's the Block Party Mix Show. Hey, don't forget, make sure you check him out. Give him a follow. Instagram, TikTok, Loops on Air. I call him Best Buy because he has so many electronics. It's insane. Go check him out. Kevin, follow. It's What Will I Am, DJ Loops in the Mix. We're wild.
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All right, so what is going to be on the menu for 4th of July tomorrow? 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Over my household, fajita, sausage, chicken, the usual. 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

They are going to be having ribs that her dad is also smoking a brisket tonight, ready for tomorrow's big day. And then my boy Jacob coming out of Edinburgh says that they are going to be just ordering pizza. Dude, I don't blame you.

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1: 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Your boy Will, I am DJ Luke, back at it for a freaky Friday evening, getting ready for the 4th of July. Hey, let me know, what are the plans?

0: Hey, Frontera Fest is coming up in September, and my boy Jay-Z, he's going to have your free tickets to go check it out. 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Got the details on where you can get them coming up in about 5 minutes. 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Your boy Will.i.am, and of course, DJ Luke's in the mix. We're wild.
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15: Another round of DJ Loops taking over. It's the Black Party Mix Show for you. And all right, get ready, because tomorrow afternoon, noon to 2, my boy, Jay-Z, he's going to be out there, Toyota Afar. He's got some tickets to give away, including tickets for Frontera Fest going down in September, plus some other goodies. So make sure you join him. Noon to 2, Toyota Afar. Si son buena gente. Let him know that Wild 104 sent you. It's your boy Will.i.am. DJ Loops in the mix. We're wild.

0: Gotcha, at the McAllen Convention Center. They saw 12,000 people for the Mexico game, and they're expecting over 20,000 this coming Sunday. Let me know. You going to be going? Let me hear it. Instagram, TikTok, official Radio Will. It's DJ Loops. You can check them out. Loops on Air. We're wild.
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0: 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All right, let's talk about rapper The Game, who spoke out and said that a man should be giving his girl at least $5,000 a month.
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0: All right, so our co-host Nicasio been with his girlfriend Amber for 15 years now?
1: 14, yeah, not the 15.
2: Dang. Oh, okay. That's crazy.
0: Shave that 1 year,
1: forever,
0: right?
1: Yeah.
0: Okay.
1: Just make it 20.
0: She asked recently for access to your bank account.
1: Yeah.
0: And you said no. Why did she want it? Why did you say no? Paint the picture.
1: Because she's like, you know, I'm really good with numbers and stuff like that. And I can, you know, I notice that, you know, sometimes you're late on a few payments just
0: this
1: because
0: is what she's telling you.
1: Yeah. Because, you know, sometimes I just forget. Like, I don't really have like an auto pay. I remember to go in there and then, you know, I pay it. And the other day she was like, well, if you just give me your bank account info, she goes, I can just pay it, you know, whenever it's due.
2: She's trying to help you.
1: True. But also, I don't want her to see how much I have in there. Because once I give her that, she can see everything. Because she can see what's going out. She can see what's coming in. You know what I'm saying?
0: I mean, yeah.
1: And it's just like, I'm
0: and
1: not.
0: Those deposits are coming in. I feel you.
1: And to me, that's like sacred. And I'm just like, that's the only thing I have. You know what I mean? So let me have it.
2: But you guys, I mean, you guys just aren't dating. Like, you guys have built a life together.
1: True.
2: You guys have a family. So I think at this point, like, it's acceptable to share those things.
1: But you know what? It can also go wrong anytime, any day. And I ain't trying to see that.
0: I got all these sound effects now, guys. I'm going crazy.
1: That's great.
0: I want to talk to Jesse and get another guy perspective. Is Nicasio just completely overreacting? He sounds stupid. Or is there some logic behind this? And if you're only dating, not married, the finances should be, you know, separate. We'll see what Jesse thinks next.
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2: 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Like, basically, should your partner be able to access your bank accounts when and if they want to? Now, let's be clear. If you're not married, that's Nicasio's situation, yeah, correct?
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4: 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Like, just to know that you're financially stable, just in case the future, you know?
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1: Dang. 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
0: 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I mean, my business partner, Mikey, was doing the math on it. Mikey, your mic's on. 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
2: 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So if you just average it at $4, you're going to go, you got to go there 5 times a month in order to get your $20 worth, and then you're going to get a heart attack.
0: It's just weird to me. In the comments, Heartwork Chef said, if this is true, please make it a fry and drink subscription. 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
3: I look at this like Costco. 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
1: like
3: home.
1: A little snack, yeah, or something.
0: I love Costco too. Like, I don't like buying food at Costco because it makes no sense because it's just me, but I love buying like water or cleaning supplies or whatever, like stuff like that, or like toothpaste or whatever. Like, bro, household stuff is the smartest thing to buy there.
3: Side note, did you know you can rent a car through Costco?
0: No.
1: Yeah, did you rent one?
3: Like, you can rent one. I think it starts with a B, the company with a B.
0: It's not through, it's like a third party?
3: Yeah, but you're buying it through Costco. Like, you're getting the, yeah, it's budget, but you can get the prices through Costco.
0: Oh, interesting.
1: They have everything.
3: Yeah, I know.
0: Costco's the move, dude. Completely switching topics. Fast and Furious, the movie franchise. It's crazy to think part one, the debut movie, came out 25 years ago.
3: Oh my
1: God.
0: I remember like it was yesterday. And it's funny because Fast and Furious is one of the only movies, it doesn't matter when or where I am, if I see it on TV, I will watch it. I don't change it.
3: It's, bro, just, it's good.
0: It's a classic and it held up. And I guess, you know, the new thing now with movie theaters, they do themed popcorn and drink containers. Mm. They've got it for Fast and Furious. Is it cool or not? We're going to talk about it next.

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2: It's TCR Plus.
3: Fast and Furious, man. This thing came out 25 years ago. The OG. Crazy. The original, part one. It's so nuts to think about. But I do love that they're bringing it back to theaters to celebrate. I think that's a win.
4: Yeah.
3: So if you want to go watch it, I feel like the latest trendy thing that the movie theaters do, they get like popcorn buckets.
0: Yes.
3: Themed off of the movies.
4: Yeah.
3: Some are really cool. Like the Devil Wears Prada one was
0: that
3: like
0: was
3: a little
0: so cool.
3: purse.
4: Yeah.
3: That looked really dope. For Fast and Furious with the 25-year celebration, they've got a couple. So one of them is just like a normal popcorn bucket, but when you spin it around, it's a bunch of different license plates that say like Go Fast, Toretto, things like that. One of them is a the actual car, Vin Diesel's car.
4: Oh, the black one.
0: Yeah, cool.
3: Yeah. So that one's cool. The top pops open. You can eat the popcorn out of it. And then for the drink is actually a NOS container.
4: That's cool.
0: Oh, that is pretty cool.
3: It looks really cool, man. So I don't know, just if you're looking for a cool little date night or you just want to go do something dope, I think go watch the 25th anniversary of Fast and Furious, man, in theaters. So damn cool.
4: Sheesh.
3: This is a shift in topics for sure, but I thought it was interesting. Before she walks away, fellas, this is what it'll look like. I want to hit you with this because maybe this is happening right in front of your eyes and your woman's about to leave you.
0: Yeah, wake up.
3: You should be prepared. We got you. Next.
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0: before she walks away, this is what it looks like. First of all, she'll stop sharing the little things and conversations start feeling off.
1: And I think if she stops sharing the little things, like, she's already feeling disconnected and maybe a little hurt by you, so she doesn't want to share her life with you.
0: Number two, it says she used to be naturally affectionate. Now there's space between you and she's not closing the space.
2: Imagine if she wasn't affectionate to begin with. So now it's just like, you're not seeing nothing.
0: Some people are like that.
2: Yeah, that's terrible.
0: I know.
2: It's like I ain't missing out on nothing because you never did anything in the first place.
0: Number three, she makes plans without you.
1: Yep, she don't want to be with you no more.
0: Number four, even her anger fades. She used to care enough to fight, ooh, to push, to try. Now she just lets things go.
1: That's a big one. That's dangerous territory.
0: The final slide on here just says, remember, you don't lose her all at once. You lose her in the small moments that you've ignored.
1: That's true. I think it's all those little things that she probably has been like explaining, like hurt her, and then you don't change.
0: Fellas, sometimes, fellas, you're the prize in the relationship.
2: And we never hear that.
0: And sometimes you know what you bring to the table. And if she's acting up, it's okay for you to put some space in between.
1: This is true, but communicate that. I feel like guys kind of suck at communicating.
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so Nicole reached out because she's questioning her Instagram bling. The guy she talks to only talks to her through Instagram. But isn't that just the way of the world now? We're going to read the DM that she sent and talk all about it. Listener therapy is next on Teen Uncle Chino Radio.

0: Her Instagram bling. Ooh. Let's have Serena read the DM that Nicole sent us so we can kind of talk about the situation, man. It's Listener Therapy. It's Tino Cochino Radio. Mm-hmm. Go ahead.
1: I met this guy on Instagram a couple of months ago, and we've really hit it off. We've been on 7 dates already, and every time we're together, it's great. We laugh, we have chemistry, and I genuinely feel like this could turn into something. A few weeks ago, I gave him my phone number because I figured we'd eventually move off Instagram. The weird part is, he never has. He still only messages me through Instagram. He never texts me, never calls me, nothing. Every date we've planned has been through DMs. I even know he has my number because I asked him once if he got it and he said, yeah, I saved it. Now I'm starting to wonder why he won't use it. Is he trying to keep me separate from his real life? Does he have a girlfriend? Or am I reading way too much into something that doesn't even matter?
2: Exactly.
0: Nicole, you might be too old for this, man. Okay. People communicate through social media now.
1: I don't know. I think it is kind of weird because it's why doesn't he want you to have his number? I would think the same thing. This is cool. You could send me memes and everything, but you're going to call me every single time on Instagram? How come I can't get a hold of you?
2: This is why beautiful relationships long-term can't happen, because I feel like the girl is always trying to find something before it's I need a red flag so that way I can just, F off. And you know what I mean?
0: It's like Love Island, dude. It's like I'm watching one of the latest episodes and these girls say out loud, I know that things are wrong and it's been bad this entire time. And this person standing in front of me is the ideal man that I need. But I'm going to stay with Sincere. But I'm going to stay with Casey. You just said this is who you need to be with.
1: Most of those guys are doing some shady stuff.
0: Shady stuff. They're all making out with everybody. This show is for...
1: So then it proves that this man could be shady on his Instagram.
0: We're going to take it to the phones. We're going to see what you think about it. Is Nicole overreacting and she just needs to chill out? Or does she have reasoning to feel some type of way that the guy she's dating only communicates with her via Instagram? We'll talk to Chris and get his thoughts on it next.
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0: So Nicole reached out questioning her Instagram fling. I guess she's been talking to this guy for a couple months. Things are good, but mm-hmm. they only talk on Instagram. Like, they'll hang out in person and everything's good, but when they actually communicate, he never uses her phone number. It's either DMs or a call, but via Instagram. You know what I mean?
1: Mm-hmm. Weird.
0: She's like, is he hiding something? Is there something more to it? Am I overreacting? Chris, what's it sound like to you, man?
2: I don't know, man. He might have like a little side chick or something, because like he's trying to hide that. It looks like, you know, you only going through the gram, but you ain't going through regular text. That you're trying to cover your tracks.
1: That's what I'm saying, and I feel like that's an easy way to keep things separate by not allowing this girl to have the phone number. So I think it's a red flag.
2: Exactly. Me too. If I was talking to a girl like that, I'd be like, something weird here. You know what I mean? Something like odd.
3: I think the best part about messaging through Instagram and social media and stuff like that is that you can see if it's red or not. Like, you can be like, oh, okay, cool, she's feeling me.
0: There's red receipts on the text messages, too.
3: Yeah, only if you set it up that way, but you can hide it.
0: You can hide it on IG, too.
3: How do you know?
0: Talk to me. I'll fill you in.
3: Okay.
0: Celebrity gossip. Today we're talking about the fact that Young Miami and her Spin That Challenge mm-hmm. helped catch two criminals.
3: Wow.
1: Crazy.
0: We'll talk all about it next.

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1: Weekend teams, baby. It's TCR Plus.
2: Young Miami got one, man. Yeah. She, dude, when she came out at the BET Awards, man, she damn near got standing ovation.
3: That's crazy.
2: That song playing. And then Mojo Brooks, I just saw him in concert. Yeah. The comedy show, he killed it. He comes out to that song. Mm-hmm. Crowd goes nuts. She's on fire, man. And apparently the challenge that accompanies the song helped catch to what they do. Were they robbers or?
4: Yes, they stole more than $7,000 in Louis Vuitton purses.
2: That sounds like one purse. Almost.
5: I was just kidding. So yeah. One and a half.
2: No babies or what happened? How? I don't understand. Like they posted that they stole them? Or?
4: Yeah, so there's surveillance video of these two women distracting the sales associate. They left with the purses. And then these dummies posted the bags with that song playing in the background. So they basically did the challenge with the bags and police caught them.
2: People are so dumb. I mean, I feel like, were they younger?
4: No, because it was a mother and daughter.
2: Oh, interesting.
5: That's
2: nuts. I feel like people these days brag about the crimes they commit.
3: Yeah.
2: I mean, you see, that's how so many people get caught. And it's just like, what are you doing? Like, you're the worst criminal ever. If you got away with it, shut up.
4: And one of them just got out of prison.
5: Oh my God. She's going back for the long one.
2: That's crazy, dude. Listen, I want to talk about my dating podcast. I just dropped a new episode, and I found this breakdown of why social media is basically just going to kill dating. And I agree with every single thing on this. We're going to talk about it next.

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2: Hip hop.
1: Throwbacks.
3: I'm coming to take me back.
0: And the hottest. Puro 956. A la verdad.
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0: All right, social media is going to keep a lot of people single in 2026 and beyond. And this is why. It is creating unrealistic expectations while convincing people that those expectations are normal. People are comparing real men and women to curated highlights and then wondering why nobody measures up.
1: Wow. No, I agree. It goes with, like, people only post the good stuff, or like you see these social influencers and they're on all these trips and their man's buying them these bags, and it's like, but that's not every day. Like, that's not realistic.
2: Now for you,
0: this says, well, see, and I talk about that on the podcast this week. I'm only going to give you a couple of these, but there's a full list and I break it down, and you can go stream it now on the Laugh and Love podcast. But I talk about that. I was in a relationship before where I treated this girl like, bro, you thought I was a rapper. I would, everything, bags, trips, in 1 year, the amount of money that was spent in this relationship, when I look back, is wild, and it didn't mean anything. So even you can still give all these things to somebody, yeah, and it's still not enough.
2: It's crazy how they're getting it, though. It's just like, yo, like, there's a time to where the guy is probably like, you know, like, damn, like, what am I doing?
0: And then I'm like, yo, can you order pizza tonight? It's like, oh, wow, so we're getting cheap now? And I'm like, oh, my God, just buy me a slice.
1: Also, I feel like, that's a sign, though. Like, you could spoil your girl, but if she's not appreciative and you're seeing those signs, then stop buying her the bags.
2: Was a piece of Little Caesars?
0: No, she didn't buy it. I bought it. I folded. I was like, okay, you're right, baby, you're right. No, I got it. I'll give you one more. It says, too many people are dating content instead of character. I mean, that's so good, right?
2: Yeah.
0: A person can look wealthy online, but actually be drowning in debt. They can post relationship advice and have a terrible relationship. They can look happy, successful, and desirable while their actual life tells a different story. This thing is so real. There's a bunch of them, man. So wherever you stream your favorite podcast, if you want to dive into it, it's a really good episode. I even got some clips from my interview with Tisha Campbell, a.k.a. Gina from Martin, talking about how people just want to date Gina and not Tisha. And it's a really good episode. So wherever you stream your favorite podcast, just search for Tino Cochino, Laugh at Love. Coming up next, we're talking about the California law that was just passed banning streaming services from making ads louder than shows. And this all kicks off today, actually. We'll talk about it next.
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1: California's SB 576 officially takes effect, making it illegal for streaming platforms to play ads that are noticeably louder than the shows, movies, or video content that they accompany. Streaming platforms must normalize audio levels so that commercials do not exceed the average volume of the programming they interrupt. I mean, I've noticed this before, but it was never a thing. Like,
2: you noticed that?
1: This needs to be a law.
2: I thought my sound system was messed up.
1: No, I've always thought that. I mean, I never I never thought, like, we've got to fix this. Yeah. I just always thought, like, in my mind, I know how programming works. Because, like, you're hearing us talk right now, mm-hmm. and then we're going to play a song. And that song's processed differently than how our voice is processed. So it's going to sound different. So in my mind, I'm just like, that's just how it's normal set up.
3: Yeah. I mean, I thought it was annoying, but the same. I never was like, oh, this is a big issue. But it would make me mad, especially if I had, like, my daughter asleep. And then all of a sudden the commercials come on and it's like, like screaming in the house. I'm like, ah, where's the remote?
1: Lord? Maybe you'll relate to this. It says that the bill was all brought up by State Senator Thomas Umberg, who was inspired to write the legislation after blaring streaming commercials woke up one of the staffer's sleeping babies.
3: Oh, wow. Yes, that's exactly
1: what. That's weird, right? It says industry groups like the Motion Picture Association and the Streaming Innovation Alliance opposed the bill during legislative process, expressing concern over the technical logistics of regulating server-side ad insertions across a wide variety of public playback devices. What does any of that even mean?
2: Yeah, I don't know. But I mean,
1: big words.
2: Yeah, I understand commercials make money. Like, that's what, you know, that's what brings in the bread. But has there ever been a commercial to where you're like, oh man, I love that commercial. You know, I'm going to go and get that. For me, I never.
1: I don't know. I feel like commercials are more so just for branding. Just so you get it, like, stuff. Like, yeah. I know, like, every insurance commercial, I know we are farmers. Brum, brum, brum, brum, brum, brum. Liberty, liberty, liberty, liberty.
2: Oh, God.
1: Like, I know all those are great. I feel like it's great branding.
3: And something with the insurance commercials, I don't know, like, what the marketing is, but both of my kids, like, they loved, like, the insurance commercials. Like, they would stop in their tracks and just watch them.
1: So weird. I don't know. There's got to be actual, like, science behind that, of why they shoot them the way they shoot them and make the certain jingles that they make.
2: Hidden messages.
1: Yeah, I guess.
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1: Take a second, process it, think about it. Should you share financial hardships with your kids or protect them from it? Serena's going through a little something with her 6-year-old son. Yep. We're going to talk all about it coming up next inside Real Talk on Tino Cucino Radio.

0: Turn it up.
1: Yeah. It's TCR Plus.
2: Should you share financial troubles with your children? Or just completely mask it and act like it's all good? Let's talk to Serena. Why are we talking about this? You guys struggling?
3: Not struggling. We're just, we're kind of penny pinching right now. Like, you know, we're just trying to like be more smart with our money. So we're not like spending on dumb things like we were. And my son, he's used to kind of getting what he wants. And he's great. Like, even when we tell him now, like, oh no, like we don't have money for that, like he doesn't throw a fit or anything. But because we have been telling him so often, like, oh no, we don't got money for that, he's like, are we poor?
4: Oh,
3: I'm
4: my
3: like, no,
4: God.
3: We're not poor. Like, and you have a pool. You have.
4: He's telling other people this too, for sure.
3: But so then it just got me thinking, like, okay, I mean, am I wrong? Because I don't want him thinking that we're poor, like going to school and telling people that we're poor.
2: If you were in her shoes, Nicasio, would you tell your kid?
4: No, I'd mask it because he just doesn't know. He doesn't know anything. And so I would just lie to him. Like, oh, I would just been like,
2: what if you're preparing him for the world?
4: Yeah, but how is he?
3: I feel he's six, but I just want him to know that like money just doesn't grow on trees and you could just get anything you want. Like, it's like, no, like we don't have money for that. And I want to put that in his head too as he gets older. Like, okay, like I should be smart with my money because I don't have money for
2: that.
3: That
2: is how you say it. Maybe you don't say we don't have money for that. Maybe it's more like a look. Okay, you're old enough now. I think we start teaching you that, you know, I mean, if you want something, you got to work for it and make it a chore thing versus just saying we don't have money. Because we don't have money sounds poor. like if you say that to him, that's what he's probably going to think. And then, like you said, he's going to go to school. He's going to say that. But if you kind of flip it and make it seem like it's more so about responsibilities, maybe that's the win.
3: Maybe.
4: Yeah.
3: I'll try it out.
4: Well, the thing is, it's not going to get any better. Like, I remember my mom told me she was with raising four boys. She goes, it never got easier with you guys because you guys were getting into the trends. You guys wanted Jordans. You guys wanted like all the high-end stuff growing up. And she was like, it was just a lot. So get your money up, I guess, Serena.
2: Oh, so she needs to get another job.
4: We maybe. Never explored that option.
2: We work a few hours. She's got plenty of time to lock in job number two.
4: I work at Barnes & Noble.
2: We'll take it to the phones, and you guys can give Serena some advice. Next.
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7: Let's keep this party going. Come on. More music now. It's Wild.

0: All right, so Serena, break down the situation that you're in with your finances and your kid.
1: I just want him to understand that you can't get everything that you want and you have to save. Like, if you want things, like, you have to work for it or save money. So I'm telling him we don't have money for things.
0: But he responded by asking, are we poor?
1: Yes. And I explained, no, we're not poor. Like, we have our house. We have, you know, our health.
2: But think about if he did say you're poor. He wouldn't ask you for anything.
1: So you just told me to keep it to myself. So now you want me to tell him he's poor?
2: Well, it seems like you're already swaying now anyways.
0: The question is, should you share financial troubles with your... And you wouldn't even say trouble. You're just trying to be smarter with your money.
1: Yeah. Like, I'm not telling him, like, oh, we're going to lose our house because, like, we're not.
0: Do you share this info with your kid or just keep it pushing?
3: Well, okay, so growing up, I kind of already knew we were struggling. So it kind of, like, put into, like, I don't know, say a better perspective for me not to ask as much, because I knew that, like, she was doing her best and could get me whatever she could. And so I was more appreciative, you know, like, I knew that in the struggle, she still did her best and I loved her for it.
2: I just lie to my son. I just tell him, like, yeah, they sold out. They bought them all.
3: You could do that. I mean, I'm not saying, like, to tell them, hey, you know, we're, like, we owe taxes and we have no money and we're going to starve next week. Like, but, like, I think if you're just honest, like, hey, like, right now, that's not, like, in our budget. maybe next week, or maybe, you know, maybe if you do good on this, we'll get you that soon, you know, or something like that. I don't know.
1: Coming up next.
0: Do you agree or disagree that the happiness of a marriage depends on the man?
1: Ooh, a lot of it, yes.
0: Yeah. Oh, wow. What are you doing in it? He's supposed to just make what?
2: Maybe she's saying he controls it. He controls the vibes and how everything is, you know. I think so, right, Serena?
1: Yes. Are we going to listen to this audio? Oh,
0: this is just what's called a tease, Serena. The actual, we'll talk about it next. Hey, guys, it's PPM friendly, too. You know what that means? Someone's pressed.

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0: TCR Plus.
1: All right, so does the happiness of a marriage depend on the man? Let's listen.
2: I don't know why men don't understand that the happiness of a marriage is in the husband's hands. It's not in the wife's hands. Because a woman is responsive, she reflects and amplifies what she consistently receives from him over time. Give her attention, reassurance, and respect. She naturally gives back more than most men expect. Make her feel chosen, valued, and seen, and she connects more deeply without needing to be forced. But give her neglect, criticism, or silence, and her warmth slowly fades without him even noticing. A woman mirrors the emotional environment. When she feels safe, she relaxes. When not, she protects herself.
1: If I'm going to fill your cup, who's filling my cup? And if it ain't going to be you, I'm going to find someone on the side that will.
3: Bro.
4: But also, like, if you're, okay, how he said, though, like, if you are filling her cup, she is going to do all of that. Because there's been times, too, and my husband knows, like, where everything's fine at home, and then he comes home in a bad mood, and it is this chaos, and it shifts the entire household. And, like, he'll apologize, but it's like, it is the way you come home. Like, we're going to give you all this, like, affection and all this, you know, nurturing. But if you're also not, like, taking care of us, and you're coming home with, like, this attitude, like, you're going to shift our attitude.
1: So you're
4: going to
1: neuter him?
3: Oh my God.
4: Nurturing, as I said, I'm all, damn it.
1: I was like, what's nurturing? It's Tino Cochino Radio. This makes sense to me. A study says that majority of adults that are caring for their parents say that it helped heal their relationships.
4: Oh.
1: We'll talk more about it next.

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0: A majority of adults that are caring for their parents say that it's helped heal their relationships. It's Tino Cochino Radio. Serena will break this down for us.
1: So this survey included 2,000 adults in the sandwich generation, which is raising children while caring for your aging parent. And it was super sweet. Yeah, 88% said caring for their parent helped strengthen their relationship. And the seniors also said that being cared for their adult child helped improve their relationship. Now, the caregivers did say that it does cause a lot of emotional strain, but they wouldn't change like what they're doing right now. And there was one story where the senior was saying that they were watering plants and her daughter just started humming a song that they used to sing when they were, when like she was a little girl. So the mom jumped in and they kind of just both laughed, and the senior just said like it was like a nice experience because it was like, you know, something they did as a child, and now in like the end of her life, she's kind of sharing this moment with her daughter again.
0: Well, I feel like that's why it probably gets better too, is because as they're getting older, you know that their time is limited. So now you can let your ego kind of go to the side and just kind of be there for them. Nicasio, it's interesting. He spends a lot of time with this older man. It's not his dad. No. But I found this audio of them the other day and they were like just kind of talking together. I thought it was cute.
2: Oh my God. Wow. Oh my God.
3: Radio.
0: Yeah. Dumb habits that actually mean you're smart. We'll see if we practice any of them next.
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1: You guys are awesome. I love your show.
2: Yeah. Tina Cochino Radio.
3: Dumb habits that actually mean you're smart. Number one, talking to yourself. I do this all the time.
4: Sometimes I do that.
5: I do talk to myself. And one time I've been caught by somebody and they're like, were you talking to yourself? I'm like, I was.
3: Oh, I love it. I don't care where I'm at. Like, I'll be like, I'll literally at my house, I'll be like, oh my God, what am I going to do today? I guess I got to do this, this, this. Then I'll look at the dogs and be like, what do you think? I should probably do that, right? Like, I have full on conversations and they make all the sense. Tisha Campbell was just here. Remember she said
4: she does it.
3: She was at, at the grocery store talking to herself about some noodles or something she wanted. And that the guy that was there heard her. And he's like, I'll buy them for you. And she's like, no, I'm good. I just talked to myself. And he's like, no, you give so much to us. Let me do something for you.
5: Oh, that's nice.
3: I thought that was really sweet. Deep focus. Like, do you ever just, like, you start a project and you're dialed in? Like, you can't leave it until you finish it?
5: Yes. I get, like, once I, like, lock into something, like, I feel like I get stuck on it.
3: Yeah, this is like losing track of time means that you've entered deep focus and it's a big sign of intelligence.
4: For Serena, it's probably with your books, right? You probably lose focus. You just start deep into
5: that,
4: your books.
5: But it's anything that, like, I feel like I start, like, if it's, like, I don't know, just, like, little things at home. Like, yesterday, I was like, oh, I'm going to start, you know, like, I'm going to pick up this room. And then it just went to the next room and then the next room. And then, like, yeah, I was just on, like, this cleaning spree yesterday.
4: But this can be bad, right? Because if you're binge watching a show, now you're just sitting there stuck.
3: Yeah, you're focused on the wrong thing. I don't know. I mean, the next one too, procrastinating. It says that actually shows that your brain prefers complex problem solving over simple, boring tasks. Daydreaming is consistently linked to having higher IQ scores and a stronger creative output overall.
4: Wow.
3: Staying up late. Night owls consistently score higher on intelligence tests than early risers. If you have a messy desk. All right, come on. This is all bullshit, bro. It's all negative stuff.
4: But
3: it's all, Nicasio made this list. Everything on here is bad, and it's just trying to tell you why it's good. This list is stupid.
4: No, I mean, it's good. It's good. It's just it's being optimistic.
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1: 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I love your show.
2: 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Tito Cochino Radio.
3: We are playing, honest to God, the easiest game in the world, man. If you're into pop culture and trivia, this could be your thing. You could win. All you got to do is pay attention. This is going to be your question today.
4: Who was the first celebrity to earn a star on the Hollywood Walk of Fame? Is it A, Mickey Mouse, B, Elvis, or C, Morgan Freeman?
3: So Marla is on the line. She claims to know the correct answer. So we'll play the game next on Tito Cochino Radio. Let's see if she's smarter than Nicasio or not.

0: Are you smarter than Nicasio?
1: Yes, sir.
0: We have Marla on the line ready to play. Marla, it's so easy. Nicasio will give you a question. Mm-hmm. He'll give you some multiple choice answers. You pick the right one, then you'll be our winner. and then you'll be our winner today, okay?
2: You got it, dude.
0: Here we go.
1: Who was the first celebrity to earn a star on the Hollywood Walk of Fame? Is it A, Mickey Mouse, B, Elvis, or C, Morgan Freeman?
2: I'm going to go with Elvis.
1: No.
0: Ooh, that's what I thought it was, too.
1: He is old.
0: Okay, okay, it's all good. You get another shot at this. Is it A, Mickey Mouse, or C,
1: Morgan Freeman?
2: Let's go with A, Mickey Mouse.
1: Oh, Paul.
0: That's it.
3: Yay, that's right.
0: Jones. That's wild. Mickey Mouse was the first one.
1: 1978.
2: I was going to say that because, you know, it's, you know, I would think it's common sense. I was going to say that.
0: I don't know why I feel like it'd be someone like a Frank Sinatra or like a, I mean, I don't know, I guess.
2: Exactly.
0: The I don't know. Because Mickey, Mickey's not real.
2: Like Marilyn Monroe.
0: Yes, he is. Yeah, Marilyn Monroe. That'd be a good one. I don't know, whatever. Yeah. Either way, we're going to get you hooked up. Thank you so much for listening. Coming up next, I have a mind-blowing fact for millennials and beyond that like to drink. Just the name of something, I've always thought it was this, and I just found out yesterday at 39 years old that the first alcoholic beverage I ever drank is not even what I thought it was called.
1: Oh, wow.
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5: Take a second and think about it, and then tell me, what was the first alcoholic beverage you drank?
6: Ooh, I think it was Smirnoff Vodka, which I am scarred from vodka in general.
5: It's just, you don't do it no more?
6: No.
5: Nicasio?
7: Bud Light. Well, I didn't drink the whole thing. I thought it was nasty, but then I went to, what's the one with the coconut? Malibu.
5: Oh, okay. Yeah. So for me, it was Mad Dog 2020.
6: Oh, I forgot about those.
5: The strawberry kiwi. Mm-hmm. I'll never forget it. One of the guys that was working at the radio station, because I was young. I mean, this is a horrible story, but he was just like, here, man, before we go to the club, because I was in the club at young ages. He gave it to me in a brown paper bag, and I took a swig. And I remember I could taste the alcohol, but it also tasted kind of good. And I was like, wow. I'm 39 years old, and I just found out that the MD 2020 that's on the bottle, it is not Mad Dog.
6: What is it?
5: It's the company that makes it. It's called Mogan David.
6: Well, that's stupid.
7: Mad Dog is just what, like, people in the streets called it, right?
5: Yeah, but I thought that's what it was. I never in a million years would have thought it was anything else. I've never heard anyone refer to it by the actual name. I'm looking at it right now. The shipping label is Mogan. And maybe I'm saying that wrong. It's M-O-G-E-N. But that spells like
7: Mogan, yeah.
5: To me. So, Mogan David 2020.
7: Wow.
6: So it's not even a name, Mad Dog?
5: No.
6: Oh, wow. Mind blown.
5: It says it's a childhood myth. Like, people just made it. It was like a slang term.
6: That's crazy, because I feel like it, I mean, that's what it's known by.
7: Yeah. Way to mess that up for everyone, Tino.
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3: So when it comes to, like, when you're in a relationship and an ex is brought up, do you feel like that's a red flag, or is that just how you kind of get to know about somebody? Our listener Alexis does not understand her boyfriend's logic when it comes to not talking about exes. It's listener therapy. It's Tino Cochino Radio. Let's have Serena read the DM that Alexis sent, and we can talk about the entire situation.
4: We've been dating for about 6 months, and overall, things are great. The only issue is whenever one of us brings up an ex. I don't mean comparing each other to our exes. I'm talking about stories from our past. Like if we're talking about a trip I took, he'll ask who I went with. And if I say it was with my ex, he immediately gets annoyed. Or if he tells a story and his ex is part of it, I catch myself feeling uncomfortable too. He thinks once you're in a new relationship, your ex should basically never come up. I think that's unrealistic because they're part of our past and sometimes they're naturally part of our story. Now we've gotten to the point where we both hesitate to tell stories because we're worried the other person is going to get upset if an ex gets mentioned.
3: I feel like this is a maturity type of thing. Like, yes. It sounds very immature, but this used to be me for sure back in the day. I was like, if it's done, it's done. Why do you talk about it? But I realized, like, that's just, it's part of the past. And in order to know the person, you have to kind of know what they went through in situations. And it is what it is, man.
4: It would be annoying if I'm telling a story and then right away he's like, well, who did you go with? Well, why does that matter? I'm just telling you about the experience. Like, I feel like you're trying to get mad.
3: Nicasio?
5: I mean, like, what if you went to a spot to eat at and they already knew what they wanted because they had been there? And you know you didn't go there with that person yet.
4: Who cares?
5: I mean, it's a little disrespectful, don't you think?
3: They could have went with anyone, though. Why does it have to be an ex? You could have went with a mom, a sister, or somebody.
5: Yeah, but if it was a fancy spot, like, they ain't going there with their mom. They're going there with a dude.
3: Let me see. I have Mallory on the line. We'll get a female perspective, see what she thinks about the situation next.
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3: I used to think about immature things. You know, like, do you love me? Do you want me? Are you gonna call me like you said you would? Is this really your real phone number?

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Thorough as f- don't need your chest. Psychic as f- can reach your chest. Zodiac sign, it must be a Gemini moon, cause we about to go half. Mistakenly, nobody been in a bag, but how many bodies done been in her bag?

0: Okay, listener therapy is on Tino Gochino Radio, and we're currently talking about our listener Alexis that just doesn't understand her boyfriend's logic on not talking about exes. I guess, like, it's not like comparing each other, but if you're out and about and you're like, yo, have you been here before? And you're like, oh, yeah, my ex brought me here once. Like things like that should be off limits. Let's talk. I know Mallory's been on hold for a minute, but Marcos has been on longer. Let's get him first. What do you think, bro?
1: Yeah, just keep it to yourself.
0: Yeah, that's what I think. I don't want to know what you did and where you've been.
1: I don't want to hear it. I don't even care.
2: Exactly, because this could be a new experience with me and you, and who cares? I don't want to hear about this ex-girl chicken head.
3: Oh, my God.
0: Yeah. Mallory, what about you? What do you think?
4: I mean, no. Why would you want to bring it up?
2: Yeah, I think it's kind of weird, like, especially if, even if it was a bad experience with your ex, what if I'd never been there, and then you're reminding me that you were with your ex, and what if, this could be a new experience for us?
4: Yeah, exactly.
3: I mean, it's life. Like, why are we ashamed of the exes? Like, we have to be transparent, right?
4: Yeah.
3: Well, then which one is
0: Mallory,
3: it?
0: Mallory, pick a side.
4: I mean, it's, yeah, I think not, you know, don't bring up the exes.
3: Well, there you go.
0: I'm glad we figured it out. We got to the bottom of this, didn't we? It's TCR Plus, baby.
5: You guys are awesome. I love your show.
6: 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Tino Cochino Radio. 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

0: All right, let's talk about rapper The Game, who spoke out and said that a man should be giving his girl at least $5,000 a month.
1: I used to get mad of like when girls would go after guys with money, but I don't no more because it's like I see where they're
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1: at.
2: Guy with money.
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1: 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Happy birthday, America.

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It's Jay-Z on the radio. ¿Qué onda, Valle? ¿Cómo estamos? Disfrutando de la música. And, well, happy 4th of July. If you're doing anything tonight, please be careful. 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

of July, Saturday afternoon. Thank you so much for having us on your radio. Happy 4th of July. Hey, keep it locked in. I want to talk to you more about this Grupo Frontera tickets that we got going on, how you can win yourself a pair of tickets. 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Happy 4th of July from Wild 104.

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All right, so check it out. If you want to win yourself some Grupo Frontera tickets, head on over to any Cricket Wireless in the RGV. Take a selfie with any of the employees and then upload that selfie to Facebook or Instagram using the hashtag WildCricketTickets. We're going to be choosing a winner here soon, so make sure you get that picture in quick.

Shakira Burna Boy is the Valley's party station. Home English, your boy Will I Am. Happy 4th of July. And hey, where are you going to be watching that Mexico game tomorrow? Let's talk about it. Here's the Talkback feature on the iHeartRadio app.

All right, so La Cancha out there at the McAllen Convention Center. If you didn't hear, this past week, they had over 12,000 people there for one of the games, and tomorrow they're expecting 20,000 people. It's going to be a huge party cheering on Mexico. If you want to join them, it's at the McAllen.

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1: Hey, Titi me preguntó si tengo muchas novias. 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

Paso Amigos, your boy Will I Am. Happy 4th of July. And all right, this morning I went out to the McAllen Parade out there off of Main Street. And let me tell you, I haven't been out there in so many years. It is so much fun. You chat out to the city of McAllen. Where were you hanging out today? Let's talk about it on the Talk Back feature on the iHeartRadio app.

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It's the Valley's Party Station. Wow, but a boy, your boy, well, I am. Hey, Los Amigos, thank you so much for having us on your radio. Hey, what song is stuck in your head on this 4th of July? Let's talk about it so I can play it on the radio. 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

It is a hot one today on this 4th of July Saturday. Temperature is supposed to be in the triple digits today. We get another KRGV First Warm 5 weather forecast for you coming up in just a few minutes. Keep it locked in, drink plenty of water, and if you're doing anything outside, hopefully it's jumping in a pool.

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It's your boy Will I Am on the Valley's Party Station. Now, I remember when this song was going crazy because it premiered on Brooklyn Nine-Nine with Andy Samberg. Prince Royce, I Want It That Way. It's Wild But Afford, the Valley's Party Station.

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What a four. Thank you so much for having us on your radio. 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

All right, so what are your plans for the rest of your 4th of July Saturday? I kicked off my day by going to the parade out of McAllen right there off of Main Street, and I'm going to end the night off with a carne asada, of course, and then I'm going to watch the fireworks out there at McAllen Memorial Stadium. What's your night looking like? Let's talk about it. Instagram, TikTok, Official Radio Will.

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2: 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Happy 4th of July weekend, and thanks for making us part of your celebration, whether you're at the beach, by the pool, on the road, or getting that barbecue started. 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Coming up this hour, Miley Cyrus gets her own Barbie. Pretty cool.